drums. Look at that mama, she got it sticking in the cameraman. Oh, we could have some. And he's up there. What's that? Hawaiian noises. You better

drums. 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Oh, we could have some. And he's up there. What's that? 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He's banging on the bongos like a chimpanzee. Oh, that ain't no

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1: 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Kanalen, der samler højdepunkterne fra Eurovision og Dansk Melodi Grand Prix. 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
2: Rumors spreading round in that Texas town. About to check outside the games. And you know what I'm talking about. Just let me know if you wanna go to that home out on the range. They got a lot of nice girls.